0: Yeah.
1: How y'all feeling out there? It's getting hot up here. Woo. Run. This guy, man, he's been pulling it off all evening. I'm impressed. I gotta give it up. This guy, Most Chill, we call him. Killing it.
0: Yeah,
1: killing
0: yeah.
1: Killing it tonight.
0: Yo, this is my homie right here, JRS1. Give him some round of applause right there, please. Give this guy a round of applause.
1: Big up to each and every one.
0: JRS1, Jeff Fife.
1: All massive.
0: I'm Mo Chill, that's JRS1. That's K-Star on the keys right here. That's Massive D in the corner right there. J-Bird again right in the middle, holding the foundation. And we got King Froggy over here with the bass.
1: Big up
0: laying
1: King
0: down the bass.
1: Froggy.
0: Yes, yes. Together we make juice.
1: So this one goes out to all the ganja smokers in the house. I don't know if there's any out tonight.
0: If you're a ganja smoker, make some noise out there.
1: This song
0: right
1: goes
0: now.
1: Out to you.
0: I don't hear you.
1: Now,
2: all right.
1: Now the juice,
0: all right.
1: we like to smoke the herb. We like to cultivate the herb. We like to big up the herb because, you know, Jah water at the hills from his chambers and the earth is satisfied. The earth is so satisfied. Make us the grass to grow for animals. And he make it the herb.
3: Just to let you know, that had nothing to do with

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Yeah.

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Yeah. 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It's 09, right? It's 09, right? All right. Let's go. Yeah, come on.

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A little bit more keys. I really never say that normally, but

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That's how we roll. 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

0: Yes, yes, y'all. 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We're gonna play one more before this girl explodes down here. 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
1: What do we got?
0: Yeah, y'all gonna like this one. Hot off the presses.

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All night. 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Make some noise! Yeah, Phantom, like I said, y'all feeling right? Y'all know what PIMP is? 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

That's right. It's a new time. 09. 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Big up Barack Obama. 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

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Yeah. It's a new time. 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We're going to be part of this. We're going to be part of this. All right, this next one we call Blunts and Beats. Blunts and Beats, all the way to the Bay. Yes, yes. Stay with me, crew. Stay with me, crew. Nice. 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Thanks, Homebrews, for keeping us in the mix.

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It's just us. 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New World Order? 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

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Yes. Give it up for Gideon, DJ Gideon. 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Make you feel a little something. All right, we got something for you. We got something for you. This one we call Instant Classic. What? Never mind, this one we call K Edition. Act like you know. Yo, yo, yo, yo.

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Hey, what's our name? You know our name? All right. So we don't have to go through all that, right? You know our name? All right. All right, this next one's called Instant Classic. We're gonna keep it going.

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I can tell. 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I like the energy. Yes.

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I don't know what it is about us that we like, I'm just gonna be honest. We attract drunk girls, okay? We attract drunk girls. I don't know what it is. It must be our drummer. I'ma blame it on the drummer. He has been known. Yes, I have an answer. She just said we attract junk guys. Is that true? Hell no. Hell no. You know what? I think we attract all kind of people. I didn't mean to single anybody out. Don't do that. You're gonna get hurt.

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Make some noise, people. 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Make some noise.

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I don't know that guy. I actually do, and that's what makes it bad. All right, what do we got? 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

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What do we got? All right. This next track we call Bang the Cut. 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

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Are y'all going to the end with us? All right. 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It's called Master Gas.

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Hey, this next one we call Put Me On. Put Me On. 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
1: Big up the NorCal Masters, too. From San Diego to Humboldt County, we represent the whole place.
0: All right, we crush them. 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
1: 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We crush them like some earthquake.
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0: 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Crush him. Yeah. Crush him. Yeah.
1: All right. Yeah.
0: Be brave. All right, all right. Everybody knows this one. Let's do it.
1: Right, right.
0: This one we call Instant Classic, because we knew it. We knew it.

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0: Chronic, chronic, chronic. Everybody knows the chronic rhythm. 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They gonna kick us out. So we gonna just keep it moving, y'all.
2: That's when the international song, yeah? Yo, no.
0: That's nice.
2: Thank y'all for coming out, for reals. Thank you. And we are gonna run Tony Dixon. Hold on, stop the song. Bring him out again, run the country boy. Run the mad soul rhythm. Run the mad soul rhythm. We got the country boy himself here tonight, Tony Dixon.

0: Yes, I.
1: Yes. How you guys doing?
0: This kid
1: doing
0: crazy.
1: Right? This is our every two song
0: you know
1: checking.
0: Saying?
1: Y'all doing good?
0: Nice.
1: All right.
0: Yo, yo, yes. This one is kind of, you know, we like to call it our dance number. So, here it comes.
2: Put 'em up, get 'em up, get 'em up, put 'em up, put 'em up, get 'em up, get 'em up.

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0: for real, y'all. 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
1: We're still working. 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
2: Boom, boom.
3: That's what we'll call it. 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
1: So we got this little electronic drum kit thing back here, and it's cool because he's just...
3: Yeah, man.

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0: Yeah. 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
0: Microphone business, I wanna rock, but it's the one so you just can't stop. 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

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Yeah. All right, all right. Who wants a CD right here? I got a CD, Jewel CD, right here. Here she is, right here. Here you go. Boom. All right. All right. That was a... Didn't spill the beer. That's perfect. Yeah. Yeah. What you gonna do tonight?

But show me love. Is it a safe bet? Is it a safe bet? I'm not attached to it. I give it all to you. Is it a safe bet? Is it a safe bet? Huh? I'm not attached to it, girl. Check it out.

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Yeah, and a purse smelling like fine. Just wanna get next to her. I wanna flex a girl. Keep it coming nice, yo.

0: Show me a little love, girl. 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I give it all to you.
1: You are attached to it.
0: Yes, y'all. This is how we do it. Y'all having a good time? What's up? Make some noise. Make some.

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1: we have. We got two more.
2: Sunny Bray, more time.
1: Ride
0: him.
1: Let's do it.
0: We got a couple more for y'all. 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Is that cool? 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It's kind of a bass heavy night tonight.
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0: Sunny Bray kids, let's rock it.

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0: 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That's awesome. And to have the voice of reggae music announce us is totally awesome. For Reggae on the River, that's what I think of when I hear
1: this. I think they just wait on us to do this.
0: What is it going to be? 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
1: 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Yeah. 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
3: This keyboard
1: though.
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This is the one we call Scotty I. Scotty I, we on the percussion Scotty right I. here. 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

0: Mo Chill.
1: Man. I'm Mo Chill and we're Juice.
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1: Peace.
3: 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Big up to Kevin. Thanks for mixing our sound.
1: Soon come. 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

0: Yes, people. Welcome out to Humbrews, Humboldt Brews. Tonight with Ishi Doobie, we're celebrating New Year's. Give it up for the Masagana Band. We got the lovely ladies of Bidagwa. And we're going to be kicking off the 08 year with Ishi Doobie himself. So without further ado, Ishi Doobie and Masagana.
1: Thank you.

Yeah, yeah. 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We're all flowers in His Majesty's garden. 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Watch it now.

We got an hour left till it's 2008. 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

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Reggae music, y'all. 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

0: Cash Hat.
1: Hey, yo, people. This show is brought to you by Universal Balance Productions. I want everybody to hail up my man Sam on the soundboard. He's trying to duck and hide right now. Make a noise for him. All right, we started a record label. And because of this record label, I was able to record a song with Capleton, the fireman, King Shango. Yeah, we're gonna give you a taste of that right now. Tune called Broke Them Bubble. Big up Sam Saphir one time, everybody. Yeah, yeah!

0: Yeah! We got one more tune for y'all before we take a short break and then come back for the midnight celebration. Yeah, yeah!
1: Thank you.

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1: But high grade?
0: Bet you never feel like you feel with me. 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
1: Patrol and name on, so you know what's on. 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

0: 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Choose who all sign and seal.
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0: Yeah. 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One, two. This is a microphone check. 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

0: Yeah.
1: Keep it going, y'all. Thanks, y'all. We just gonna fire them off. Boom.

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Are y'all having a good time? Those

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That's right. Me and those leprechauns.

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That's right. That's right. No, thanks, thanks. Eventually, I'm telling you, there's a bunch of people gonna come in here. They're all gonna be drunk. They're gonna be out of control. It's gonna be a huge party in like 5 minutes in here. That's right.

0: Yeah.
1: Nice. What is this?
0: Jameson's. Is that what the night calls for?

Just screw me face, so I just screw. Yo, passing through. But chill and you know, say respect that do. For the massive and crew, respect that do.

Are y'all with us yet? Y'all with us yet? Yeah. Yeah. Big up, Gideon. This is how we do it. We just gonna keep it going. That's what we do. Juice Crew.

0: Y'all like that? That's that realness right there. Y'all gonna feel that later. Y'all gonna feel that later. But like, what was that? What was it? Is that business, homie? What the hell was he talking about? Yo, we gonna keep the party happening, because that's what we do.
1: You need one, I got you covered. Got you covered, big dog.
0: Yo. Boo. Hey, as long as y'all having a good time tonight, is that happening? You had a good day? It's Wednesday? Wednesday yet? Yeah.

All right, yeah. That's what I'm talking about. Big up, Miss Law, in the house.

0: thing. Yeah. I like that.
1: What?
0: That's right. Check this out.

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That's how we do it. 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Hey, give it up for the band tonight. Give it up for the band. It's my homies over there. Let them feel the love. Let them feel that Shamrock love. I'm not Irish, I'm just Irie. Yeah, you heard that here. You heard that here first. Let's do it.

Yeah. Thanks, y'all. 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You guys are all the semi-sober people, if you can believe that. Yep. All right. Oh, yeah, yeah. There's sober people, and then there's super sober people. Like homegirl over there. Big up, Talia, Meredith, you know. Thanks for having us. Let's do it!

How y'all doing? How y'all feeling tonight? How are y'all feeling tonight? Oh, that was tasty. All right. Keep it coming, Juicy. All right, on the count of three, this is my only crowd participation thing for the next 5 minutes. On the count of three, I want everybody to say as loud as they can, juice, okay? It's really easy. On the count of three, you ready? One, two, three, juice! Okay, that was okay if you guys were maybe in Arcata Bar. But you guys are McKinleyville Bar. You're out of control bar on St. Patty's Day. On the count of three, I want to hear you guys say juice. One, two, three, juice! Much better. Watch these drunk girls in the front, please. 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

0: Yeah, man, Mo Chill, just hold it down. 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

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Yo, Juice Crew. 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

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It's Patron and Limon, if you ask me. That's true hip-hop. 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

0: All the fellas, thanks for coming out. 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

This one we call Instinct Classic.

0: Yeah, man. 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You know, big up on the set for another recording. Fuck direct Bumble Cloud recording, cause my voice is sick.
1: That's exactly why I was gonna say why. Cause his voice is sick.
0: Chili's voice sounds pretty sick too. Sounds ill. You alright? Mo Chill, you feeling okay?
1: Yo, I'm feeling great, man. 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
0: Home.
2: Loud before. So
0: wicked,
2: loud.
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2: So loud before it all.
0: Yo, yo, yo. Yo, yo. There it is. Yo.
2: Yeah.
1: Damn, you gonna turn yourself up like
0: a... Don't. Just go. Just go.
1: Then you're gonna whisper into the mic.
0: Only if I was talking to your mama. She likes it softly. She likes it.
1: True, she does like it. You better treat my mama right. Damn.
0: Hey, it's out of all the mamas. You know I treat your mama right, baby.
2: Good.
0: Spread Rika's mama all around the world.
1: I'm gonna send her this recording.
0: Sorry, that was for earlier. See, inside joke.

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1: We'll end it here. How we had it, more was like, we weren't really doing it every time until like the end, and then it was repeated half-half. It wasn't half-half, it was every... No, it was on the end where it was like...

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But you have to do it more than that, because that doesn't flip it when it's just off.

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Little did I know, like I'm running a red tent. Microphone business, I wanna rock. 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

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I wanna rock, but this is one say you just can't stop. 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

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I wanna rock, but this is one so you just can't stop. 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

0: microphone business. I wanna rock, but it's the one so you just can't stop. 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
1: run for the cops.
0: Microphone business, I wanna rock, but it's the one so you just can't stop. 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
1: run for the cop.
0: Microphone business, I wanna rock, but it's the one so you just can't stop. 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
1: Run, hold my...
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1: Do the RoboCop, and then at the end we all get up. And-

Yeah, this how we do. Rule. 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I'm keeping, keeping true too. I'm never letting go. Coming with the new school. I'm mixing with the old school. I keep it true too. I'm coming, I'm gonna move you. This is you style. I said the reaching style. I keep it coming wild. I said we coming high. I make it fire. Keep it fire higher. That's how we do it then. I never be a liar. On the microphone, I said we can't get home. We said we never alone. I said we on our own. I said we all together. A unity forever. We keep it coming round. I handle any weather. The storm is soon to come, the sun is shining too. Every time, yo, I say we move it too. A revolution's here, I say we keep it clear. Every time.

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We gonna get them. We got a witness in the people, yeah. We got a witness in my people now. We got a witness in my people now.

0: ended it. And then I started it back up again.
1: I like that one. You know, just to get something down so we can work out. You know, I like it. I like that one. I can't forget that one.

0: He's old. It sounds a little different. It sounds a little, no, it's high. It's definitely high. I mean, he's doing it, but it just ain't the same. Let's just say.
1: So we're gonna try that again.

Yes, yes. Check it out, check it out. Give it a dance song, you know what she like. Give it a dance song, you know what she like. Give it a dance song, you know what she like. What she like, what she like. Give it a dance song, you know what she like. Give it a dance song, you know what she like. Give it a dance song, you know what she like. What she like.

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What she like? What she like? Give her a dance song, you know what she like. Give her a dance song, you know what she like. Give her a dance song, you know what she like. What she like? What she like? Boom, boom. Yo, yo, yo. She don't want to rock and roll. She want to dance all. Yeah, boom. Yes, I am. Give thanks for the girl. Boom. She's headed to the floor. All the eyes on her now. She's in full control. She's winding and grind now. She's got it moving. And she's moving nice. Got all the boys looking twice. Yeah.

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1: Nice. 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
0: Like it was extra long. I know. 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
1: That was a fun one right there.

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1: Alright, yes.
2: Sounds good.
1: Starting.
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0: Do you know the intro to Taking Over?
2: And I would chop the fuck up.
3: That song's pretty. That's
2: up,
3: the one.
2: Man?
3: That's the one I'm least good at.
0: So
3: I'm not. I can't cover for that song 100%. I gotta practice that song.
2: Which who
3: times.
2: What?
3: I've never. We haven't played that one live yet.
2: Taking Clovers.
3: Taking Clovers. It's got all those changes in it. I gotta hear it a few more times.
2: Okay, so do you want to scratch that from the list for this gig?
0: Sure.
2: Yeah.
0: Hell yeah.
3: Is Lenny not playing with us?
2: No, he's not.
3: All right, you scratch that shit then because it's not going to
2: happen. Screw it!
0: Great idea.
4: Take it over.
0: I'm Chris. Short version.

0: this is another one of those intros. You've played this intro though before.
1: Yeah, I know you have.
2: I don't remember what I.
0: It's similar feel to the beginning of Conscience.

0: treble.
1: I don't remember what I played on it last time.
0: As long as you just probably like do what you were doing like that, and then as long as you hit that.
2: Bam, bam, bam, bam, bam, bam, bam, bam, bam, bam, bam, bam, bam, bam, bam, bam, bam, bam, bam, bam, bam, bam, bam, bam, bam, bam, bam, bam, bam, bam, bam, bam, bam, bam, bam, bam, bam, bam, bam, bam, bam, bam, bam, bam, bam, bam, bam, bam, bam, bam, bam, bam, bam, bam, bam, bam, bam, bam, bam, bam, bam, bam, bam, bam, bam, bam, bam, bam, bam, bam, bam, bam, bam, bam, bam, bam, bam, bam, bam, 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

0: classic Bob outro right there.
1: Three for Jesus.
0: That's it.
1: Yeah. Mambo shit. Like Louisiana.
2: Reminds me of Stomp.
1: River Jeezy.
2: Some beat Stomp would play.
1: Louisiana. Booker. River Jeezy.
3: Kiki, you just
1: kicked
3: me off here.
1: Listen, stick in your arm. I was singing the Hecapella. That was the Hecapella. So will you play the outro of Stand Firmium for me? What puzzle?
3: Take it from there.
0: See you.

0: Yeah.
1: We don't have to play it encore.
2: I was wondering, what's our position?
1: There's only one band. There's like a DJ, and then there's
2: us. So we're headliners
1: at
2: the end of the night.
1: And then there's the somber break after that. That's the lowdown and the skinny on that.

0: help yourself.
1: It's a, yeah,
0: I, here, just crack this one, just in case I'm, I got the other one in my pocket. Okay, all right. Sound check ones, like? It's instrumentals? Okay. Yeah, just let me know if I'm like overdoing it, you know, I don't want to overdo it, you know?
2: Thank you.
1: Taylor.

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0: Yes, yes, yes.
1: Give thanks and praise every time, as I would tell you, say. This one is called prayer, and it tells you, even if only for a moment, let your soul be free.

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Yeah. Yes, big respect to Captain Willie and the crew, as I would tell you, say, all the cooks in the place. Yeah. This next one is called Reggae Music.

0: Yeah. You love rocking music, music.
1: They got great, they got great, they got great clean.

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1: Yeah.
2: Make you want to move.
1: Make you want to move.
2: Yeah, dancing to me.
1: Yeah. To the rescue, in the Juice Crew coming through. Hey, we just heard a

0: 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Wheel it up, Juice. Wheel it up.
1: Yeah.
0: All right.
1: Thank you.
0: We got it dialed in now.

0: Thank you very much.
1: Yes, y'all. We just gonna keep it rocking.
0: We gonna play some more music for you. Thank you very much. This one's called Tapa Tapa.
1: Tapa Tapa.
0: We should now draw the lovely
1: Don't
0: ladies.
1: You know that?
0: All right, you run the check.
2: People come closer and dance, y'all.
1: Yeah, yeah, this is Tapa Tapa. This is for all the ladies out there tonight.
0: In case you didn't know.
1: This is for all the ladies out there, the Tapa Tapa ladies.
0: Not yeah, the... yeah. And for the guys, yeah.
1: For the guys too, but...
0: Too. But so damn. Anyway, run the check.
1: Yeah.
0: Run the check. My friends, this one is a rhythm that we love. It's called the Martial Arts Rhythm. We wrote our own song on this one. We want you to check
1: nice.
0: It out. It's actually an old song we've been playing for a while. But, you know, we're like...

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0: 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So we're going to do one called Stand Firm. 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Yeah.
1: Roll on the Matol. How you feeling? Everybody stay warm.
2: All right. Are y'all still with us? Y'all still with us?
1: It's a bit windy.
2: Y'all want one more?
1: Keep your heat. All right. Heat it.
2: We're going to keep the heat.
1: Hot.
2: We're going to mash the gas. We're going to keep the heat on.
1: All the way. Pedal to the metal, baby.
2: All right.
1: We got you.

0: about the ass.
1: No, I don't think so.
0: Do you have the ass?

0: I like it. I said I like that shit. I like it. I said I like that shit. I like it. I said, hey, I want the crowd to sing. I say I like it. I said I like that shit.
1: I like that shit.
0: Said I like it. I said I like that shit. I said I like it. I said I like that shit.
2: I like it. I like that shit.
0: I said I like it. I like it.
2: I like it.
0: Jump in the ride, mash the gas. System pumped up, turn it up to full blast. I got the twine sack and I got the hash. A blunt or a zag, do you have that?

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1: Do you have to ask?
0: No, a blunt or a zag? No, no, no, no, I don't think so. Do you have to ask? Y'all like that one?
2: Yes.
0: All right.
3: This one we like to call Phantom. I don't know. Phantom, it just sounds kind of dark.
4: Hold up. No, no, no, no, no.
3: What?
4: No, no, no.
3: What? Hold am up. I?
2: Huddle.
4: Bring it. Yo, and then bless, bless. This other side name, bless, bless. Bless, bless.
3: This is truly the last one. I'm sorry.

0: Yeah, big up the sound, man, Ishii. Thank you all very much. I want to say it's lovely that summertime is here.
1: Yeah. That's right. That's what we're going to bring it.
0: We're going to bring some vibes tonight. Thank you all for coming out.
1: Hey, it's
0: big up the sound, man, Ishii, every time alongside the big man, Sam Saphir.
1: Family business every time. Let's run this juice crew.
0: In the area, charge and murder. Don't know, say this at number one sound. Don't know, say, but it's for the power.
1: All right, we're going to keep the party going.

0: Yo. 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We gonna get the party started right here. It's Friday night, y'all. How we feeling tonight? Make some noise out there, Six Rivers.
1: Yeah.
0: We gonna wake up the neighborhood. Yeah. Transformation. I said I'm looking for my sanity. Some of them still living and clear, but it's never clear. Cry freedom. Said I see it in my sight. Babylon will infiltrate if you don't concentrate. Meditate and vibrate and pray. Father, you. Some of them seeking the truth. Where they gonna place the blame? Yo, to try to free up the pain. I've been down there, I've been down there. I feel the pressure, it's building revolution. It's getting crazy, but it don't faze me. I'm gonna turn the next page, see? Can't you see the sign?
2: Watch it on the front line.
0: It's getting crazy, but it don't faze me. I'm gonna turn the next page, see?
2: Can't you see the sign? Watch it on the front line.
0: Watch it on the front line. It's getting crazy, but it don't faze me. Gonna turn the next page, see?
2: Can't you see the sign?
0: Watch it on the front line. Ain't no time left when you're living in a struggle. It's always been here, can't get out the bubble. Nothing new, judge, I plead guilty. World gone wrong, society can fix me. I'm all alone on the planet made of stone. Mama always told me, get your own.

0: conscious search, blaze up the crop scene. Underground, that's how I feel it. Organic sound, blah, blah. Can you peel it? Some call me a dope man, but I don't deal it.
1: Yeah,
0: I checked it for free. It's getting crazy, but it don't faze me. I'm gonna turn the next page, see? Can't you see the sign? Watch it burn the front line. It's getting crazy, but it don't faze me. I'm gonna turn the next page, see?
1: Yeah.
0: Can't you see the sign?
1: Watch it burn the front line.
0: Yo! Watch your back.
1: Yeah, big up the sound, man, Ishii. Thank you all very much. I want to say it's lovely that summertime is here.
0: Yeah. That's right. That's what we're going to bring it.
1: We're going to bring some vibes tonight. Thank you all for coming out.
0: Hey, it's
1: big up the sound,
0: business.
1: Man, Ishii, every time alongside True the big that. Man, Sam Saphir.
0: Family business every time. Let's in run this juice area. Crew.
1: In the area, charge and murder. Don't know, say this at number one sound. Don't know, say but it in for the power.
0: All right, we're going to keep the party going.

0: Yo, that's right, Juice. We gonna get the party started right here. It's Friday night, y'all. How we feeling tonight? Make some noise out there, Six Rivers.
1: Yeah.
0: We gonna wake up the neighborhood. Yeah. Transformation. I said I'm looking for my sanity. Some of them still living in clear, but it's never clear. Right, freedom. Said I see it in my sight. Babylon will infiltrate if you don't concentrate. Meditate and vibrate and pray. Father, you. Some of them seeking the truth. Where they gonna place the blame? Yo, to try to free up the pain. I've been down there. I feel the pressure. It's building revolution. It's getting crazy, but it don't faze me. I'm gonna turn the next page, see? Can't you see the sign?
2: Watch it on the front line.
0: It's getting crazy, but it don't faze me. I'm gonna turn the next page, see?
2: Can't you see the sign?
0: Watch it on the front line. It's getting crazy, but it don't faze me. Gonna turn the next page, see?
2: Can't you see the sign?
0: Watch it on the front line. Ain't no time left when you're living in a struggle. It's always been here, can't get out the bubble. Nothing new, judge, I plead guilty. World gone wrong, society can't fix me. I'm all alone on the planet made of stone. Mom always told me, get your own. So I set out on a quest for a sense of worth. Now what's your cost? Never lost, I'm just a traveler. Can I dread roam this land again? I got to get out of the pop scene. Conscious search, blaze up the crop scene. Underground, that's how I feel it. Organic sound, blah, blah. Can you peel it? So call me a dope man, but I don't deal it.
2: Yeah,
0: I checked it for free. It's getting crazy, but it don't faze me. I'm gonna turn the next page, see? Can't you see the sign? Watch it on the front line. It's getting crazy, but it don't faze me. I'm gonna turn the next page, see?
2: Yeah.
0: Can't you see the sign?
2: Watch it on the front line.
0: Yo! Watch your back.

Yeah. Yeah. Look, cuz, this one's for you. Respect the game, and the game will respect you back. I always told you that. Check it out.

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Keep it rocking, yo. 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

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Let's rock this. Let's rock this, Juicy.

Thanks, y'all. Thanks, y'all. All right, this next track we call New World Order. I swear to God, this is gonna make it on the radio one day. And you guys can say, you heard it at Homebrews. It was some band, I don't know. But check it out, check it out, check it out. New World Order, NWO.

Yeah, yeah, yeah, yeah. 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

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That's a new one. It's a new one. Instant classic. 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What do we got? All right. 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You know, like a machine gun. That's kind of like how we view music. Just like. 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

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They're telling us we only got a few more for y'all. A few more for y'all. Thanks for coming out and vibing with us tonight. It's the juice, see what I'm saying? This next one is another new one. It's another new one. 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

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This next one we call Mash the Gas. 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

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All right. 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

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In a plastic world, yo, it's so critical to stay original. 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

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That's what we do. 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That's what we do when the juice come true. 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
0: Do y'all really want another one?
1: Are you sure?
0: Do y'all?
1: All right. 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
0: All right. You guys are good. Much love. Remember, we're Juice. We're going to be out soon. Look for us, y'all. Look for us.
1: Keep eyes open.
0: Big up yourself, though.
1: Always a good idea.
0: Everybody give yourself a round of applause tonight for coming out. One love. Pass me the mic. I won't hold it too tight. I gotta make a move, I'm on the site.
1: Huh?
0: Yo. Oh, that was just, you know.
1: This next one's called No Trouble.
0: You can tell that was like.
1: No Trouble, right. We've been saving it special for everybody.
0: No Trouble.
3: So it's just an instrumental to start this out with. It's gonna be kept short.

0: Yeah.
1: How y'all feeling out there? It's getting hot up here. Woo. Man, he's been pulling it off all evening. I'm in. Post-show.

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Yeah, y'all gonna like this one. 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

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A G-O-D.

This one we call Instant Classic. What? Never mind, this one we call K Edition. 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

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You're gonna get hurt. You're gonna get hurt. 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

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Huh, huh.

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Big up Obama. You know, it's a fucking about time. It's about time. Put me on. 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

0: Boom Shatta. We're checking this out. We're kind of getting it dialed in here. How y'all doing tonight? Friday night? What's up? Arcada. We're going to party tonight. Tomo representing tonight up in here, right? Yeah. Damn.
1: What are we doing now? Okay.
0: Yeah. Check it out. All right. The recorder started now. Let's do this.

0: shit. Can we have more drums in the drum monitor, please? Thanks, everybody.
1: Yeah.
0: Less vocals, more drums in the monitor. The vocals hot.
1: Yeah.
0: Yeah, you know. Okay, it's hot, it's hot. Did every lady get some beads tonight? Every lady got their beads tonight? Yeah. I'm trying. Yo, yeah.
2: What are you asking?
0: You're not a lady. I'm not asking you. You see two? Oh my goodness. All right.
2: It's getting hot. Hot.
0: I'll put you in charge of that. They don't have to do what you did, though, just to give them to them. Let's do it. Hijacking. This is a takeover right now. Lock the doors.

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Say, give me some bass. Give me some bass. Give me some bass. Give me some bass. Give me some bass. Give me some fucking bass. This is a takeover. Run for cover. Takeover. Run for cover. This is a takeover. Run for cover. Yo, check it out.

That's right, everybody. Thanks, thanks. We gonna keep the party going. Is that okay? And we just fire them off. See? Oh, watch this.

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Yo. Wicked sound. Bass and drum. Make some noise for my bass and my drum player. It's a 6-6 sound, 6-6 sound. Yeah.

All right, thanks for rocking with us tonight. We gonna keep it kinda, you know, underground for y'all. Y'all cool with that, right? Keep it a little underground for y'all. We represent Humboldt County. I'm a Humboldt County MC, master of ceremonies. They call me Mo Chill. I'm from the Juice Crew. Check it.

If you're feeling good tonight, put your hands up. 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Yeah.

Never give up the fight. Said we never give up the fight. Hold on, hold on, check it out. I want everybody to sing one thing. I'm gonna say, you never give up the fight. And you're gonna say, you never give up the fight. And I'm gonna say, you never give up the fight. And you're gonna say, I never give up the fight. Okay, you guys got that? You got that? I gave you guys a high one, because I can't sing high. I can just sing low, okay? All right, here it is, check it out, check it out. We never give up.